0: Okay, let's check traffic. It's traffic time. It's the 106.9 The Bomb Traffic Report. 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
1: A couple of new injury accidents that could cause some backups on Interstate 11 northbound at Martin Luther King and at Southern Rancho. Got a stalled vehicle on the shoulder, 215 northbound at Town Center in Summerlin. Watch for the road closure. That's Flamingo Road, both directions between Mountain Vista and Boulder Highway. Crashes, 215 west at South Durango, 215 east at the 15, and you're delayed every direction at the intersection of Tropicana at Las Vegas Boulevard. Now you're up to date with on-time traffic.
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0: Okay, let's check traffic. It's traffic time. It's the 106.9 The Bomb Traffic Report. 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
1: Watch for an incident in the early stages on the 215 eastbound freeway on-ramp. That's at Southern Pecos. The traffic cam sees some slow flows past downtown with an incident 11 north at Southern Rancho. Watch for debris on the freeway 11 northbound at Lake Mead. Flamingo Road is still closed between Mountain Vista and Boulder Highway, and watch for crashes 15 south at Star Avenue and 215 eastbound at the 15. Now you're up to date with on-time traffic.
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4: The Las Vegas Aces wrap up a three-game road trip tonight in Los Angeles. It's the first of seven straight WNBA Commissioner's Cup games. The in-season tournament runs through June. All games count toward the Cup standings and team's regular season records. Pro baseball is back in Summerlin this week as the Las Vegas Aviators open a six-game series against the Reno Aces at Las Vegas Ballpark. Their parent club, the Athletics, are at Wrigley Field this week to take on the Cubs in interleague play. Seems like a dicey proposition to bet against the Vegas Golden Knights given the way they've plowed their way through the Stanley Cup playoffs. Before the puck drops in Raleigh, North Carolina tonight, BGK was only a slight underdog to the Hurricanes at plus 130 to hoist their second cup in 4 years. Carolina's in search of their first title in 20 years. Game 2 is Thursday night before the series shifts to the Fortress on Saturday night.
0: The Vegas

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5: Seems like a dicey proposition to bet against the Vegas Golden Knights, given the way they've plowed their way through the Stanley Cup playoffs. Before the puck drops in Raleigh, North Carolina tonight, BGK was only a slight underdog to the Hurricanes at plus 130 to hoist their second cup in 4 years. Carolina's in search of their first title in 20 years. Game 2 is Thursday night before the series shifts to the Fortress on Saturday night. The Las Vegas Aces wrap up a three-game road trip tonight in Los Angeles. It's the first of 7 straight WNBA Commissioner's Cup games. The in-season tournament runs through June. All games count toward the cup standings and teams' regular season records. Pro baseball is back in Summerlin this week as the Las Vegas Aviators open a 6-game series against the Reno Aces at Las Vegas Ballpark. Their parent club, the Athletics, are at Wrigley Field this week to take on the Cubs in interleague play.
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4: Seems like a dicey proposition to bet against the Vegas Golden Knights, given the way they've plowed their way through the Stanley Cup playoffs. Before the puck drops in Raleigh, North Carolina tonight, VGK was only a slight underdog to the Hurricanes at plus 130 to hoist their second cup in 4 years. Carolina's in search of their first title in 20 years. Game 2 is Thursday night before the series shifts to the Fortress on Saturday night. The Las Vegas Aces wrap up a 3-game road trip tonight in Los Angeles. It's the first of 7 straight WNBA Commissioner's Cup games. The in-season tournament runs through June. All games count toward the cup standings and team's regular season records. Pro baseball is back in Summerlin this week as the Las Vegas Aviators open a 6-game series against the Reno Aces at Las Vegas Ballpark. Their parent club, the Athletics, are at Wrigley Field this week to take on the Cubs in interleague play.
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5: The Las Vegas Aces wrap up a three-game road trip tonight in Los Angeles. It's the first of seven straight WNBA Commissioner's Cup games. The in-season tournament runs through June, and all games count toward the Cup standings and team's regular season records. Pro baseball is back in Summerlin this week as the Las Vegas Aviators open a six-game series against the Reno Aces at Las Vegas Ballpark. Their parent club, the Athletics, are at Wrigley Field this week to take on the Cubs in interleague play. Seems like a dicey proposition to bet against the Vegas Golden Knights given the way they've plowed their way through the Stanley Cup playoffs. Before the puck drops in Raleigh, North Carolina tonight, BGK was only a slight underdog to the Hurricanes at plus 130 to hoist their second cup in 4 years. Carolina's in search of their first title in 20 years. Game two is Thursday night before the series shifts to the Fortress on Saturday night.
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12: What I tell you about that dog? What I tell you about that dog? I told you the dog was hungry. I told you.

0: law. You see what the dog don't? Do you understand how he moving? Do you see the marketing that the dog is doing? Do you see him on TV? Did you hear him on the radio? Did you see the challenge? That dog is hungry. Do you know the extent that he's willing to go to the let y'all know? If you get into an accident, that you know exactly who to call. If you ever get hurt and it wasn't your fault, you know what to do.
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0: go. You're locked into the Liftoff Show with me, Justin Credible. How's everyone feeling today? All right, let's check in with the city real quick. 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
1: Okay, Justin, we got to send a shout out to Tiffany. 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
2: Fellas, there is just too much action. We got to get into it. It's Noah Shear with your Liftoff Sports Report. Vegas, hockey is alive. The Golden Knights drew first blood in the Stanley Cup Final, 5-4 over Carolina. Hurdle went top shelf with a late go-ahead. Game 2 is Thursday in Raleigh, 5 o'clock Pacific. In NBA action, the finals are set. Spurs versus Knicks, Game 1, tonight, 5:30 Pacific. Over in the WNBA, your Aces took down the Sparks in L.A., 79-69. Aja Wilson, 25 points, 15 rebounds. That's not a stat line, that's a statement. Home Saturday at the Michelob Ultra, noon Pacific. Now look, I know this just happened on Monday, but we got to talk about it. The NFL just went nuclear. Myles Garrett went to the Rams, A.J. Brown to the Patriots, all in the same day, in the same week? Man, the league didn't blink. Teams are out on the practice fields. OTAs are in full swing across the league. Love it when it's early football season. And lastly, World Cup, U.S. men's team, final tune-up against Germany coming up Saturday in Chicago, Soldier Field. Then it's on and popping. June 12th, kickoff game against Paraguay at SoFi Stadium. I'm Noah Shear. This is the Liftoff Sports Report. Credit. Back to you.
0: Okay, and we got a great show lined up, so let's not waste any time. This is the Liftoff Show with me, Justin Credible. Let's go. Headbanger.

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1: 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Christie layup. Banks it home. 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
4: The Las Vegas Aces wrapped up a three-game road trip with a 79-69 win over the Sparks in Los Angeles last night. 22 runs scored at Las Vegas Ballpark last night. Unfortunately, the Las Vegas Aviators only got seven of them in a 15-7 loss to the Reno Aces. The Athletics picked up a nice road win in Chicago, beating the Cubs 2-1 in interleague play. In the history of the NHL playoffs, the home team that led by multiple goals at any time during a Stanley Cup final opening game was 55-0. Make it 55-1 now as the Vegas Golden Knights overcame a 2-0 deficit in the first period to edge out the Carolina Hurricanes 5-4 in Raleigh, North Carolina. In doing so, home ice advantage shifts to the Knights, who will look to put the Canes in a real hole tomorrow night for Game 2. After that, the Stanley Cup Final Series shifts to the Fortress for Game 3 on Saturday.
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0: it is Justin Credible's Liftoff Show, bringing you the vibes. All right, you can hit me up on Instagram for shout-outs and requests, or if someone you know is celebrating a birthday, hit me up. Slide into the DMs at Justin_Credible. Now, we got people listening around the country, but I want to definitely shout-out everyone in Las Vegas listening to the show.
1: Big time.
0: Because the Las Vegas Golden Knights are going back, man. They swept the Avalanche.
1: Yes.
0: And they're going back to the Stanley Cup. The city is lit right now, family. Let's go.
1: So this is actually going to be their third appearance, bro, in the Stanley Cup. And they've only been around as a team for 8 years.
0: Man, I remember back in 2018, their first year on the scene, they made it. You know, they didn't win the Stanley Cup. But even as what, like, that's an expansion team. To make it there. And then they won a few years back as well.
1: In 2023, they beat the Florida Panthers 4-1 to win their first Stanley Cup. And they might win a second one now.
0: Best of luck. And shout out to everyone listening in Las Vegas. You know, it's the world famous Liftoff Show with me, Justin Credible. Let's keep it going.
1: Yeah.
2: 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It's traffic time. It's the 106.9 The Bomb Traffic Report. 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
3: Early morning problem in the resort corridor is going to hold up travels on I-15 southbound through the Spaghetti Bowl. We see the accident there. Southbound 15 between Charleston and Sahara. That is in the center lane. One left lane open, and the other three on the right are open as well. That's 15 southbound between Charleston and Sahara. Probably best to stay to the far right. Checking the streets on the west side, injury accident on Durango, northbound at Desert Inn. That's blocking the right lane. 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I'm Mark Thomas with your on-time traffic.
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0: love it. All right, these are the stories that make you say, what the f-? All right, Diamond, what foolishness is going on in the country, bro?
1: Okay, bro, new fear unlocked, I promise you. So a man went to the bathroom like a regular day. Right. We all do it. But the crazy thing is he got bit, right, while he was using the toilet.
0: Bit by what?
1: By a python.
0: No way.
1: A snake hiding in the toilet, bro.
0: The snake popped up through the toilet?
1: You know,
0: sir,
1: I'm telling you.
0: The whole house.
1: So listen, bro.
0: No, that's where he got bit?
1: Yes.
0: Nah, hold up, dog. I thought maybe the leg. No, he sat down.
1: Yes.
0: In the toilet. I'm out. I'm gone.
1: But bro somehow had the presence of mind to yank it off.
0: Hold on. Yo, break it down. Break it down.
1: Yeah, he got himself to safety before being treated, dog.
0: Nah, I'm not gonna lie. I am panicking immediately, my boy. Mm-hmm. Like, you're never sitting on the toilet comfortably again after that, right?
2: Right. Nah, hell no. Nope. Yeah, nah. That's supposed to be the most peaceful place for a man. Like, you're sitting there, you know, you're doing your business, and then all of a sudden...
0: No, bro. Let's keep it about... You're scrolling Instagram, and all of a sudden, a python pops up. No, not me, my friend. I'm out.
1: Okay, well, wildlife experts said it's a rare occurrence, but once in a while, it does happen as wildlife do find their ways into toilets and or bathtubs.
0: Nah, don't tell me rare. I don't care about percentages. The only snake in the toilet is my snake. Yeah, I'm turning the light on, lifting the seat, doing a full check every single time from now on. I am traumatized by this story. Be safe, y'all. Be safe.

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7: What I tell you about that dog? 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I told you the dog was hungry. I told you the dog was hungry. I told you the dog would bite.

0: 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That the dog is dying. Do you see him on TV? Did you hear him on the radio? Did you see the challenge? That dog is hungry. Do you know the extent that he's willing to go to the let y'all know? If you get into an accident, that you know exactly who to call. If you ever get hurt and it wasn't your fault, you know what to do.
1: We back.
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0: Yes, sir. Just Incredibles liftoff show. We got action, family. Mm-hmm. All right, DeAsia, how you feeling over there, love?
1: I'm feeling good, Justin. But, you know, my flaky friend just canceled our plans.
0: One of those, huh? Mm-hmm. You got a saver in your phone is flaky.
1: I'm changing it to Frosty Flake.
0: I knew I was getting older, though, when I started getting excited over canceled plans.
1: Yeah.
0: Trust me, between the radio show, meetings, DJ gigs, and trying to answer everybody's text, sometimes the best feeling is somebody saying, hey, let's do next week instead.
1: Yeah, man, low-key, I wasn't even mad.
0: Yeah, I'm like, yo, tonight I'd rather just be in sweats. I got my leftovers ready. I got a good Netflix show set up, and my phone's on Do Not Disturb.
1: Yep.
0: To me, that's peace right there.
1: Absolutely, Justin, I'm with
0: you. Low-key, protecting your energy is the new nightlife. Trust me on that, y'all.
1: Say that.
0: Hey, DM me a shout-out to request at Justin_Credible on Instagram. Let's get back to the music on the Liftoff Show. Let's go.

0: 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It's traffic time. It's the 106.9 The Bomb Traffic Report. 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
1: What's left of a minor accident in the resort corridors on I-15 southbound between Charleston and Sahara. I've got one Nevada State Police officer there on the left lane, 15 southbound after Charleston. Got a new wreck being reported on the way into Henderson. I-11 southbound before Auto Show Drive. It's on the right shoulder. Still working a west side wreck on the streets on Durango northbound at Desert Inn. 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I'm Mark Thomas with your on-time traffic.
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0: 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How's everyone feeling today? All right, let's check in with the city real quick. 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
1: Okay, Justin, we got to send a shout out to Tiffany. 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
0: Tiffany, congrats to your daughter. 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
2: Fellas, there is just too much action. We got to get into it. It's Noah Shear with your Liftoff Sports Report. Vegas, hockey is alive. The Golden Knights drew first blood in the Stanley Cup Final, 5-4 over Carolina. Hurdle went top shelf with a late go-ahead. Game 2 is Thursday in Raleigh, 5 o'clock Pacific. In NBA action, the finals are set. Spurs versus Knicks, Game 1, tonight, 5:30 Pacific. Over in the WNBA, your Aces took down the Sparks in LA, 79-69. Aja Wilson, 25 points, 15 rebounds. That's not a stat line, that's a statement. Home Saturday at the Michelob Ultra, noon Pacific. Now look, I know this just happened on Monday, but we got to talk about it. The NFL just went nuclear. Myles Garrett went to the Rams, AJ Brown to the Patriots, all in the same day, in the same week. Man, the league didn't blink. Teams are out on the practice fields. OTAs are in full swing across the league. Love it when it's early football season. And lastly, World Cup, U.S. men's team, final tune-up against Germany coming up Saturday in Chicago, Soldier Field. Then it's on and popping. June 12th, kickoff game against Paraguay at SoFi Stadium. I'm Noah Shear. This is the Liftoff Sports Report. Credy. Back to you.
0: 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This is the Liftoff Show with me, Justin Credible. Let's go.

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6: In the history of the NHL playoffs, the home team that led by multiple goals at any time during a Stanley Cup final opening game was 55-0. Make it 55-1 now as the Vegas Golden Knights overcame a 2-0 deficit in the first period to edge out the Carolina Hurricanes 5-4 in Raleigh, North Carolina. In doing so, home ice advantage shifts to the Knights, who will look to put the Canes in a real hole tomorrow night for Game 2. After that, the Stanley Cup Final Series shifts to the Fortress for Game 3 on Saturday. The Las Vegas Aces wrapped up a three-game road trip with a 79-69 win over the Sparks in Los Angeles last night. 22 runs scored at Las Vegas Ballpark last night. Unfortunately, the Las Vegas Aviators only got seven of them in a 15-7 loss to the Reno Aces. The Athletics picked up a nice road win in Chicago, beating the Cubs 2-1 in interleague play.
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0: crazy Just Incredible's liftoff show. I'm Just Incredible. I got my brother Audio Rock here. Shout out to DJ Diamond, the show producer on the set.
1: What up? Okay, so listen, bro, we got to talk about this.
0: What we got?
1: A new study says that 1 out of 6 adults admit that they have a backup person.
0: Oh, this is going to get sticky, my friend.
1: Not only that, but it's someone that they leave their current partner for.
0: You're saying they would leave their current partner for?
1: Yeah, if things start to go a little sideways with the current partner.
0: A backup? Nah, Chris Brown was right. These people ain't loyal.
1: Okay, but it goes a little deeper, so I got some numbers.
0: Okay.
1: 19% of men said they leave for a specific person in their life.
0: Okay.
1: Compared to only 12% of women.
0: Where do you stand on this, Audio Rock? He said, I might be listening. My bad. I didn't mean to do you like that.
1: Yeah.
0: No, Don, those numbers are crazy, though. So you're telling me y'all already got names lined up? That's wild work.
1: Yeah, so now the question is, are you really locked in? Mm. Or are you just waiting for your quote-unquote plan B to have a little free time?
0: Nah, come on. Real love is the answer. Plan A should be sitting right in front of you, and no other plans are needed. That's how I'm rolling. But let me tell you, fellas, if I find out I'm the backup, yeah, we both single immediately. It's over. All right, this is Just Incredible's liftoff show. We're going to do viral vibes next. Everything moving in the culture right here with me, Just Incredible. Hold up.

0: ahead.
1: 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It's traffic time. 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
2: Still working an accident on the drive in toward Henderson along I-11 southbound before Auto Show Drive. They have that off to the right shoulder now. A new wreck through the resort corridor, 15 southbound at Sahara, also on the right shoulder. On the south end of the valley, entering the resort corridor, 15 northbound near Tropicana. A couple of work trucks there on the right shoulder. 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I'm Mark Thomas with your on-time traffic.
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5: All right, here we go. These are the stories that'll make you say, what the f***? Diamond, what craziness is going on today, my boy?
6: All right, Just, so listen. The circus is a big thing that everybody likes to go to.
5: Of course, dog.
6: But here's what happened at a particular show.
5: Talk to me.
6: A barrier cage collapsed, and one of the tigers escaped into the crowd.
5: Nah, show's over immediately. I'm not even thinking. I'm just running to the exit, my boy.
6: You're not trying to get a picture, bro?
5: No, not me, my boy.
6: Okay, but listen, the crazy part is that the tiger was reportedly well-trained enough that it didn't attack anyone.
5: Oh, crazy. Okay. I mean, look, didn't attack anyone is not enough for me. It's still a tiger just walking around. I'm out, fam.
6: Yeah, so, I mean, obviously, people were there expecting a show, and they got a little bit more than that. They got thrown into a real-life survival situation.
5: And I'm sure they're sitting there like, is this a part of the show, or do we run?
6: Nah.
5: Right? Yeah, I'm not sticking around to see how well-trained this guy is. I'm out of here.
6: Well, you know, reportedly, no one was in injured, but they did have a lot of scares, and then obviously they were able to get the tiger back in a new cage.
5: I mean, come on, Audio Rock, I can't be the only one, right?
7: No, yeah, there's a tiger in the audience. I'm reacting like rent is due. I'm out.
5: I told you, I'm gone. Hey, Dime, thank you for that, my brother. I appreciate you.
6: Yes, sir, you know it, bro.
2: Can you believe that?
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0: Yeah, man, Justin Credible's Liftoff Show. What's up, y'all? I'm Justin Credible. All right, this next story is too relatable. A 91-year-old grandma in Ohio had the cops pull up for a welfare check. Now, the family was panicking because she wasn't answering any calls. Mm-hmm. I can understand that. That's nervous time if you know you have an elder that you're looking after and she's not picking up.
1: Right.
0: But this turns out to be a grandma I think I actually want to hang out with. Even the city's check-in program couldn't reach her, right? So now you're asking, what was going on the whole time? She was in her room locked in on a video game on her iPad, trying to beat her high score.
1: Honestly, Jess, I've been there. When my kids are on their iPad playing their games, they turn into zombies,
0: right,
1: bro.
0: Right. Yeah, so when they found her, I guess she said she didn't hear the phone ringing or the banging on the door.
1: I mean, honestly, bro, I've been there too.
0: Honestly, I think we've all been there. You say one more game, and next thing you know, it's dark outside. Grandma basically said, don't disturb me. I'm over here busy winning. All right, let's keep it going. Justin Credible's Liftoff Show. Let's do it.
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1: Got a backup on the Beltway in Henderson. It is an accident on 215 westbound before Green Valley Parkway. At least one of those left lanes is blocked there on westbound 215 approaching Green Valley Parkway. Looking at the resort corridor, watch for a couple of stalled vehicles on I-15 southbound. One near Sahara off on the right shoulder and I-15 southbound after Flamingo on the left shoulder. 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I'm Mark Thomas with your on-time traffic.
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0: 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She's a spiritual advisor, metaphysician, love guru, and your psychic's psychic.
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3: Hello.
2: Hi, what's your question?
3: So, I was wondering if I should stay in my position I'm in or transfer out of this department.
2: I don't see the transferring would be as easy as you might think. How come you want to transfer?
3: I just feel like our department's like really messy.
2: Mm-hmm.
3: And I just don't, like right now I don't have like a set life. I'm supposed to have a set schedule and it just isn't working.
2: Okay. You're going to have to tough it out or find another job.
3: Yeah.
2: Yeah. I do see, and when you talk about the messiness, I see what you're talking about, but it won't last as long as you think it might.
3: Okay.
2: Okay, so that's why I'm saying I know that you can handle it, but you're gonna have to, every day, you're gonna have to make sure you do your positive morning rituals just to, right before you start, and you go in and you stay protected so that none of that messiness, and don't be a part of the mess as well. Try to stay out as much as possible, even when they're trying to bring you into it, because I do see you moving forward in your position where you're at, but I don't see it as far as transferring. Actually, that would even be more of a problem.
3: Okay, great. That made me feel a lot better.
2: But book a session and then we could talk more. GoddessButterfly.com.
3: Okay.
2: Blessed be.
3: Thank you so much.
2: Anytime.

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0: Hi, sweetie.
1: Hi.
0: What's your question?
1: Well, I wanted to ask about my love life, but I really want to know about my daughter. She passed away about 8 years ago.
0: Oh, I'm so sorry to hear that. You want to connect with her? Well, you connect to her all the time, but you want to hear a message from her?
1: Yeah, if I could. It's just been so long, you know, and I have, like, family members that say, like, they dream of her and, like, stuff like that.
0: Oh, yeah.
1: I never dream of her.
0: You don't?
1: No.
0: Well, you know, it's also because she's with you all the time, and so she lets mom sleep, you know, when it's necessary, but she is with you all the time. I do see that she wants you to move forward with life and to be happy, to know that when things like this happen, I know it's so difficult to experience, but she's an angel, and she is one of the angels for the family, and you birthed an angel, and normally angels birth angels. Okay, and so this is the time for you to really make the most out of whatever purpose you feel like you've been put on this earth, because she's also showing me that she wants not only for you to be happy and to move on, but to really make sure that you fulfill what your purpose is, because it's bigger than what you've been living.
1: Okay,
0: do you know what that would be, what your purpose?
1: No, I don't.
0: Okay. When you are laying down and you're resting, start talking to her before you go to bed. If you want her to come to you in your dreams, then start calling her, summons her by name.
1: Okay.
0: And, you know, and if you have any articles, I'm sure of hers, then bring it in the room, and you can light a pink candle and a white candle. And
1: okay.
0: I do see the scent of sandalwood.
1: Okay.
0: But if you really want to connect to her and you want to talk to her about what she wants you to do, the purpose, then she'll talk to you. We just have to use different tools in order to connect to the other side.
1: Okay. Thank you.
0: Anytime. Blessed be.
2: 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It's traffic time. It's the 106.9 The Bomb Traffic Report. 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
3: Couple of problems on the way in from the west side of the valley along I-11 southbound. An accident right after the Rainbow Curve there on I-11 southbound before Jones. And as you continue on toward the Spaghetti Bowl, a second accident, I-11 southbound right at the Martin Luther King turnoff in Henderson. Still working a wreck on the Beltway. 215 westbound at Green Valley Parkway. It's off to the left side of the freeway there. And in the southwest, new wreck on 215 eastbound before Buffalo. That one's on the right shoulder. On the surface streets, west side injury accident, Flamingo, westbound at Rainbow. 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I'm Mark Thomas with your on-time traffic.
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0: What's your question?
1: Okay, so my question is, I've been going out with this guy for 5 years.
0: Okay.
1: And I went out with my friend to have a drink, and I met somebody, and I swear I never meet anybody when I go out.
0: Okay.
1: So I'm wondering, I, like, never meet anybody.
0: Why?
1: Because I don't really like them, like, the way they look. I'm not attracted to them. So
0: okay.
1: Yeah, so I met somebody recently, and I was just wondering, should I give this person a chance or just kind of stick it out with the person I'm with? Because I'm kind of interested.
0: You know, I like this person for you.
1: Mm,
0: yeah.
1: Me too.
0: I do. So, now, what would you do with the one you already have?
1: Oh, no, I would have to let him. I would have to, I would have to let him go. But I'm trying, you know, it's kind of fresh and new, and I just don't want to diss him for somebody that I just met,
0: right,
1: you know.
0: Right.
1: But, because I'm not that kind of person. Right.
0: Right. Yeah, you know, give it a chance. But, you know, be fair and to the other person that you've been seeing. But don't say anything just yet. Because because these feelings right now are, and with you, you get turned off really quickly. So this could actually be something that was in your mind. It felt good, but then when you actually connected with that person, there were a lot of turnoffs.
1: Mm-hmm.
0: Okay. I know. I like this energy for you, but since I know that you get turned off quickly, I'm also going to show you that part of it as well. And so, yes, give it a chance and then see what you think from there. But don't make any decisions just yet. But this person's a good, what you're thinking is how that person really is. It's Goddess Butterfly Wednesdays on 106.9 The Bomb.
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0: Hi, sweetie.
1: Hi, good morning.
0: Hi, what's your question?
1: I am wanting to start my own business, and I'm leaning towards catering. Do you see that as the right path or even starting a business?
0: I do see starting a business would be a good move, but not yet. It's the timing.
1: Okay.
0: What type of catering?
1: I want to do more smaller events, of course, to start. I mean, honestly, my end goal is to have a restaurant, but I was wondering if I want to do soul food, things like that, but I was wondering if catering would be the way to start.
0: What I pulled a few more cards, and what I see is organic food.
1: Oh.
0: Yeah, like organic. You said soul food, right?
1: Yes.
0: Okay, but just finding a better way to still have something that is still delicious, but it is more natural, less, you know, fat or less seasoning, but everything still tastes good.
1: Sure.
0: And you know what? You could combine that with the catering and then eventually having, I see three locations. I see one location in Texas as well.
1: Wow. I love that. Thank you so much.
0: Anytime. Blessed be.
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0: What's your question?
1: So my question is, I'm in a sort of a situationship. I wouldn't call it extremely, like, committed. But
0: okay.
1: I just want to know if I should continue to pursue this. I know he has an ex-wife, and I kind of feel like he has a wall up because he doesn't want to get hurt. But he's a very good, you know, companion. He's attentive. He's there. I'm just a little confused. I have a lot on the line as far as my career.
0: Right.
1: And will he be able to endure what's coming for me? Like, is this something I should hold on to, or should I just kind of leave it in the friend zone and, you know.
0: Right. You know, I don't see that he's going to be able to, like, as you would say, to endure everything that's going to come along with what your needs are.
1: Okay.
0: And so if you're waiting for him to be able to carry that on his shoulders, he will not be able to. Because of his past relationship, he's not as strong as you would need a man to be for the type of energy and type of woman that you are. And so I see what you're saying about him. I see why you like him. But, you know, the ex, semi-ex, has really just zapped him.
1: Got it. Got it. So is it just because maybe he's hurt, or is he just holding on to that?
0: It's both. He's holding on to that, and he's hurt from that situation.
1: Okay.
0: And, you know, and the thing is, when people have been in a relationship, a serious relationship, they already know what to do. They already, you know, it's almost like just, you know, second nature for them. So getting into a relationship with someone that's been in a long term, they're already used to doing things that they're supposed to do.
1: Right.
0: And so that's the part that you're also attracted with him.
1: Okay, I got it.
0: Blessed be.
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5: The Las Vegas Aces wrapped up a three-game road trip with a 79-69 win over the Sparks in Los Angeles last night. 22 runs scored at Las Vegas Ballpark last night. Unfortunately, the Las Vegas Aviators only got seven of them in a 15-7 loss to the Reno Aces. The Athletics picked up a nice road win in Chicago, beating the Cubs 2-1 in interleague play. In the history of the NHL playoffs, the home team that led by multiple goals at any time during a Stanley Cup final opening game was 55-0. Make it 55-1 now as the Vegas Golden Knights overcame a 2-0 deficit in the first period to edge out the Carolina Hurricanes 5-4 in Raleigh, North Carolina. In doing so, home ice advantage shifts to the Knights, who will look to put the Canes in a real hole tomorrow night for Game 2. After that, the Stanley Cup Final Series shifts to the Fortress for Game 3 on Saturday.
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6: In the history of the NHL playoffs, the home team that led by multiple goals at any time during a Stanley Cup final opening game was 55-0. Make it 55-1 now as the Vegas Golden Knights overcame a 2-0 deficit in the first period to edge out the Carolina Hurricanes 5-4 in Raleigh, North Carolina. In doing so, home ice advantage shifts to the Knights, who will look to put the Canes in a real hole tomorrow night for Game 2. After that, the Stanley Cup Final Series shifts to the Fortress for Game 3 on Saturday. The Las Vegas Aces wrapped up a three-game road trip with a 79-69 win over the Sparks in Los Angeles last night. 22 runs scored at Las Vegas Ballpark last night. Unfortunately, the Las Vegas Aviators only got 7 of them in a 15-7 loss to the Reno Aces. The Athletics picked up a nice road win in Chicago, beating the Cubs 2-1 in interleague play.
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1: Hello? Jackson here. Yeah, what? 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In the Philippines? He has a mansion? Okay, we're on it right now.

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1: Curry picks him up. Pass inside. Christie layup. Banks it home. Max Christie, another big play.
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6: The Las Vegas Aces wrapped up a three-game road trip with a 79-69 win over the Sparks in Los Angeles last night. 22 runs scored at Las Vegas Ballpark last night. Unfortunately, the Las Vegas Aviators only got seven of them in a 15-7 loss to the Reno Aces. The Athletics picked up a nice road win in Chicago, beating the Cubs 2-1 in interleague play. In the history of the NHL playoffs, the home team that led by multiple goals at any time during a Stanley Cup final opening game was 55-0. Make it 55-1 now as the Vegas Golden Knights overcame a 2-0 deficit in the first period to edge out the Carolina Hurricanes 5-4 in Raleigh, North Carolina. In doing so, home ice advantage shifts to the Knights, who will look to put the Canes in a real hole tomorrow night for Game 2. After that, the Stanley Cup Final Series shifts to the Fortress for Game 3 on Saturday.
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4: In the history of the NHL playoffs, the home team that led by multiple goals at any time during a Stanley Cup final opening game was 55-0. Make it 55-1 now as the Vegas Golden Knights overcame a 2-0 deficit in the first period to edge out the Carolina Hurricanes 5-4 in Raleigh, North Carolina. In doing so, home ice advantage shifts to the Knights, who will look to put the Canes in a real hole tomorrow night for Game 2. After that, the Stanley Cup Final Series shifts to the Fortress for Game 3 on Saturday. The Las Vegas Aces wrapped up a three-game road trip with a 79-69 win over the Sparks in Los Angeles last night. 22 runs scored at Las Vegas Ballpark last night. Unfortunately, the Las Vegas Aviators only got seven of them in a 15-7 loss to the Reno Aces. The Athletics picked up a nice road win in Chicago, beating the Cubs 2-1 in interleague play.
0: The

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6: The Las Vegas Aces wrapped up a three-game road trip with a 79-69 win over the Sparks in Los Angeles last night. 22 runs scored at Las Vegas Ballpark last night. Unfortunately, the Las Vegas Aviators only got seven of them in a 15-7 loss to the Reno Aces. The Athletics picked up a nice road win in Chicago, beating the Cubs 2-1 in interleague play. In the history of the NHL playoffs, the home team that led by multiple goals at any time during a Stanley Cup final opening game was 55-0. Make it 55-1 now as the Vegas Golden Knights overcame a 2-0 deficit in the first period to edge out the Carolina Hurricanes 5-4 in Raleigh, North Carolina. In doing so, home ice advantage shifts to the Knights, who will look to put the Canes in a real hole tomorrow night for Game 2. After that, the Stanley Cup Final Series shifts to the Fortress for Game 3 on Saturday.
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13: 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License 108-909.
14: The two most important words to help pets, spay and neuter. I'm Lori Heron, Executive Director of Nevada SPCA. Right now, there are more pets than homes in Southern Nevada, and we simply can't adopt our way out of this crisis. The best way you can help is by spaying or neutering your dog, cat, or rabbit by 4 months of age. And remember, it's the law.

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0: Okay, let's check traffic. It's traffic time. It's the 106.9 The Bomb Traffic Report. 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
1: Watch for work on the median on southbound Boulder Highway. That's from Flamingo to Interstate 11 North. The left lane is closed in that area. Remember the speed restrictions on 11 northbound. That's between Tropicana and Boulder Highway. It's only 55 miles per hour through there. And utility work on East Flamingo. That's at Maryland. The left lane is closed there. Now you're up to date with on-time traffic.
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4: The Las Vegas Aces wrapped up a three-game road trip with a 79-69 win over the Sparks in Los Angeles last night. 22 runs scored at Las Vegas Ballpark last night. Unfortunately, the Las Vegas Aviators only got seven of them in a 15-7 loss to the Reno Aces. The Athletics picked up a nice road win in Chicago, beating the Cubs 2-1 in interleague play. In the history of the NHL playoffs, the home team that led by multiple goals at any time during a Stanley Cup final opening game was 55-0. Make it 55-1 now as the Vegas Golden Knights overcame a 2-0 deficit in the first period to edge out the Carolina Hurricanes 5-4 in Raleigh, North Carolina. In doing so, home ice advantage shifts to the Knights, who will look to put the Canes in a real hole tomorrow night for Game 2. After that, the Stanley Cup Final Series shifts to the Fortress for Game 3 on Saturday.
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22: 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What I tell you about that dog? I told you the dog was hungry. I told you the dog was hungry. Told you the dog would bite.

0: 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But I'm back like they forgot about Dre.
1: 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It's traffic time. It's the 106.9 The Bomb Traffic Report. 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
2: Watch for work on the median on southbound Boulder Highway. That's from Flamingo to Interstate 11 North. The left lane is closed in that area. Remember the speed restrictions on 11 northbound. That's between Tropicana and Boulder Highway. It's only 55 miles per hour through there. And utility work on East Flamingo. That's at Maryland. The left lane is closed there. Now you're up to date with on-time traffic.
1: 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Let's jump back into music. Brought to you by Meineke Car Centers. Right now, you can get an oil change for only $34.95.